dead. Rise up from the dead. Samurai. Check the words of the Most High. Like the world's knife. Warrior Manuel Ice.

constant reminder that I'm getting old. 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Entire London slows. But when I dream tonight, I'll dream of you. And when the tears

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Couldn't say that I planned, but it's cake that I eat. You could say that it panned. I was riddled with doubt, knew I was the man. With no money to count, who care who I am? Anyone who would hit, anyone who would stay. One by one a career, made out of mistakes. Started out

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She's wearing Vivian Westwood. 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Have a little cuddle. There's no way that's gonna come.

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1: That's what I want you to find out.
2: About your life?
1: Yeah, about my life and about the whole thing, about the universe, you know?

0: see me.
1: What?
0: I was just about to record.
1: Okay, so go do that.
0: Okay, cool. Let me call you back in like 20 minutes.
1: Yeah.
0: Okay?
1: Okay.
0: Cool, bye.
1: Bye.
0: It's my cousin.
2: Good evening, ladies and gentlemen. You are in tune to the sounds of Mika Mika. Yeah, yeah, yeah. Mika Miki. Foreign beggars. UFO things, yeah?

0: Graffiti, La Roche-sur-Yon, sur le 88.6 et en DAB+.
1: She may contain the urge to run away, but hold her down when soggy clothes and breeze blows.

You know, I know it was a long time coming, but we finally made it home. Got to put you a little bit lower with the blues. Here's a little thing that I think you.

from listening to records, I just knew what to do. I mainly taught myself. And, you know, I did pretty well, except there were a few mistakes but that I made that I have just recently cleared up. I'd like to just continue to be able to express myself as best as I can in history. You know, I feel like I have a lot of work to do still. You know, I'm a student of the drums. And I'm also a teacher of the drums too.

like to be able to continue to let what is inside of me, which comes from all the music that I hear, you know, I'd like for that to come out. And it's like, it's not really me that's coming. The music's coming through me. The music's coming through. The music's coming through. The music's coming through.

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1: It has webbed feet like a frog, a bill like a duck, and venom like a snake. And oddest of all, it lays eggs like a bird.

Go back to bed, America. Your government is in control again. Here, watch this. Shut up. You are free.